0: Officer Herschel. For the 1017 we have down here.
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0: 10-4. It's on a black town country van.

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6-1 of 2026. Plane that should be displaying with that Avenge is Paul Lincoln Victor 344, PLV 344. Negative 29.

0: A. Adam, N. Nora, G. George, E. Edward, L. Lincoln, I. Ida, Q. Queen, U. Union, E. Edward, West, W. William, E. Edward, S. Sam, T. Tom, 1999-0928, 1999-0928.
1: And foreign, just confirming, West is going to be the last name.

0: pens coming back your direction with that juvenile.
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0: ahead for 42.
1: Just for your 43, while you were 10-6 with this call, I did take a animal complaint about a black dog that was behind the Bricker Price building. I did advise the 10-17 that you were 10-6 on another call and would respond as soon as you could.
0: 10-4, was it loose or someone's residence?
1: It was running loose. It was behind the Bricker Price building.
0: 10-4.
1: 1925.

0: But do you know if there's an apartment or unit number associated with this call?
1: 246, I'm unit 11.
0: Okay, 11, thank you.
1: Also 246, patient is 51, awake and breathing okay. His speech is slurred, but he was able to smile normally and hold his arms out equally.
0: Yeah, thanks.

5, N Nora. 1, B Boy, T Tom. 3, C Charles, B Boy. 5, B Paul, C Charles. 8, 4, 4, 0, 1, 9. Should be on a Nissan roof.

0: black 2023 Nissan Rogue, the 2 of 27 expiration, 2 of Cynthia Best of Grimes. I'm showing the license plate should be Robert Lincoln CM 097 RLS 097 negative 29.
1: Deferred, you can add it to my call, please.

0: Yes.
1: I currently have a deputy at the 148 I-35 northbound advising he is going to be doing a 10-200 search on a vehicle. Do you have another vehicle that can head that way and assist him?

0: concerns in that direction.
1: 10-4. I was also going to ask, do you have another unit that can head to the area of the 134 I-35 southbound? I only have one deputy on currently, and I just got a call about a truck in a field. It went off the roadway into a ditch, rolled, and then is now upright in the field.
0: I can, but my nearest trooper, aside from the traffic stop assist, will be in Fort Dodge.
1: 10-4, if you can just have them head this way. My next unit doesn't come on for an hour and a half.
0: Over here.

0: I definitely advise that you can disregard the second car for 1700, so tell us head down to that 1050 rollover if you can send a car that way.
1: 10-4, I'll have him head that way instead.
0: 10-4, sorry about that.
1: That's okay. 1939.

0: Chaffernet. Are you able to respond?
1: 10-4, I'm a mile away.
0: Perfect. I'll throw your attack team call back up in queue then.
1: Hey, you can close that out. Sorry, I forgot to.
0: Don't worry, even better.

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0: Doug Miles, 121-687.
1: Copy that, Methodist.

0: line heading westbound I took the 131 exit from Merle Hay Road and there's 7 turn to go south on Merle Hay. So heading westbound to southbound on Merle Hay, reported a silver Nissan that was driving erratically, traveling at higher rates of speed, leading in and out of traffic, tailgating other drivers. RB also stated he spit on her car as he passed her. It's a silver Nissan, license plate, Clean Ocean Adam 554, QOA 554, the male driver, and took the exit to go southbound on Merle Hay Road, silver Nissan QOA 554, was driving erratically, traveling at a higher rate of speed, still getting other drivers, and spit on the RB's car when he passed. If I'm going to make your own case to Wednesday, clear 1948.
1: My deputy values it's two Hispanic males occupying the truck. It is quite a bit of a language barrier. There are no injuries as of right now. He would like the troopers to keep coming.
2: Sure.

0: Troopers responding to the 1050 can slow it down, according to my deputy.
1: Tell her. Aircraft, Jameson 7-8, 9-54.

0: Yes, sir. Go ahead.
1: 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I threw it in the center median. If you could let DOT know to come pick it up.
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0: Eddie Miles, 121, 705.

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Make your own case now, scanning clear 2013.

0: when you're able, if you could return a phone call to the subject, he's got some questions reference an oversized load permit. He'll be entering I-35 from Missouri.
1: Yep.
0: 16, thank you.

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0: Marshall Cars to report of a 1092 at 802 West Jackson, 802 West Jackson. 1017 advised that a construction truck parked on his driveway for the last 4 days. Once it moves, since he's not going to be able to get his own truck and trailer out of his driveway.
1: 114 strike.

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1: That's okay. Thank you. 416, are you direct?
0: Direct. Disregard.
1: Thank you. 2028.

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1: Mary X-ray Union 071, MXU 071, Gray Chrysler County Country.
0: 10-4, Mary X-ray Union 071, 12 of 2026, on that Gray 2015 Chrysler County Country out of Nevada, and 1074.

0: Sunday night, and I had a 911 abandoned in North 14th Avenue West Court, and I called back, caller advice that she hit her phone with her leg that she sent to you. All information was provided.
1: 10-4, thank you.

0: Good morning. Do you happen to recall if there was a wallet or purse recovered from that PI 1050 earlier this afternoon?
1: We recovered a purse, two wallets, and a phone that all went with the female and the bird.

0: 20, Miriam Court, color advised her son was choking, but she thought he was okay now. I did offer District 1052 to the residents, and it was declined.
1: And for Horizon?
0: 2046.

0: can you reassign me to 6262, and I'll be out at 426 West Mills, number 6, on a follow-up.
1: 2057.

Silver Camaro and a black Challenger going well over 100 miles per hour. Again, I-29 southbound at the 61, if located, make your own case, turn lights stay clear, 2058.

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1: I'll be out on field just south of the East Mix, 235.
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0: I'm going to head to AC's location. Is he southbound or northbound?
1: Eastbound, I-235.
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1: 10-4.

0: NJR 461. 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There's a number posted on the side of this moving truck. I'll see if I can get in contact with him. If not, I'll refer it to Jay Cars tomorrow.
1: 1074, inspired 5 of 26, 2021 International 4000, Simmons Construction.
0: Yeah.

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0: 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Officers are on the scene. Haven't located anything.
1: Ten four, thank you. I'm in the area.
0: 10-4.

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1: I got a flip around for it, but westbound 235 FE, 11 mile marker. Since a 1046 vehicle, two male subjects walking on the interstate, stay away from it. I'm going to stop out with them.
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2: 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I'm giving you TA.

3 with the 3-minute time delay. Part of a truck and trailer. The trailer has another trailer with a jet ski on it in the trailer. Caller advised the jet ski has come loose and is sitting sideways in its cradle. An ID sound from 173 to 3 minutes time delay. Truck calling a trailer with another trailer and a jet ski on that trailer in it. The jet ski has come out of its cradle. 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

2, eastbound at the 60. It's going to be Illinois 28, Boy William 94526, EW 94526, Illinois.

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2: 113.
1: Jim Milter, Otto, Lassen, Davidson, David, Adam, Victor, Ida, David, Sam, Ocean, Nora, Christine, Micah, Mary, Ida, Charles, Adam, Henry. Middle name is Daniel and Eli. Date of birth will be 2001-1201.
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2: It's going to be non-driver ID, expires 5/2026. He's eligible to apply. Yeah, he's from 74.
1: Everything's

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1: Never.
0: 2146.

0: he's eligible to apply for licensing. Looks like he was suspended through 3 of 2026, re-eligible 3/29 of 2026. He hasn't gone and done it. He is 1074. Be advised, it is showing that he is hard of hearing.
1: 10-4, thank you.
0: You're welcome. 2152.

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1: 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Thanks.
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attention all units, Henry County. I have a 1050 PU possible. 204 South J Street is where it's mapping. It's just an iPhone crash detection. Tried to call the PBX. Did not get an answer. Again, 204 South J Street, Mount Pleasant, possible 1050 PU, Henry County Clear, 2157.

0: Debbie, Missouri, 28. Tom, John, 8. Frank, 7. Charles, T, J, 8. F, 7, C. Year of expiration appears to be 26.
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1: 61 eastbound. With Minnesota 28, Tom Frank Young 181, TFY 181. Am I going to have a camera?

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1: Copy returning quarters. 30 eastbound in Dillon, Highway 30 eastbound in Dillon. My caller advised they accidentally hit a vehicle that tried to run them off the road. The other vehicle continued, ended up going southbound on Dillon from 30. It was a black Jeep, just in case you guys get any calls. And we got it directed 2213.

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0: Through Iowa, K King R Robert 808 again King Robert 808.
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0: 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Number 76. 403.
1: It's a single vehicle. He basically just blew a stop sign and popped the curb, messed up a rim. Can you, the nearest 51, be Nord John John 995. Nord John John 995.
0: No worries, it's going to be private.

0: Se voy.
1: Four 0 3 1 6 10. I'm at 22. Unless you want me to continue.
0: 10-4, you 22. Good morning. I got a 22 named Dan Rizzo.

first portion, V. Victor, A. Adam, and Nora, second portion, W. William, Y. Young, K. King, first name William, comma spelling minerals, A for Anthony, date of birth 2008, 01, 27, 08, 01, 27, 0.

0: 143. We got it out of the middle of the road for the time being, but still keep the 51 going. Front left tire will be down.
1: 10-4, I'll be Crow's on route for it.

gave me a California driver's license, but through connected to registration is an Iowa customer number. If you could just check the RO and see if he's valid.

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0: 10-4.
2: 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I'm sorry. He's valid, 1074.

0: early 2000s Ford Focus sitting on the east side. 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
1: 10-4.

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0: 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Apparently, they were sitting at the intersection, and our 1017 stopped to check on them. 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
2: 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Beginning miles 116-325. 116-325.
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1: 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We are skids up at 2-5 after. 5 souls on board, 1 hour fuel.
0: 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Thank you.

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1: We're 9 minutes out from Methodist rooftop. 59-year-old male, current set of vitals, 76 sinus on the monitor, 136 over 84, 22 for respirators, 96% on room air, GCS of 15, waking up heart specified.
2: 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You are going to the ER and you're clear to land.
1: All right, thanks.

0: Good copy. Going with the crew?
1: We'll all go together.
0: Copy. Thank you.
1: Thank you.

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0: And to trying to figure out what it is, almost gone.
1: 10-4.

0: 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I do have evacuation. 301 half command, we have to investigate.
1: Copy on scene.

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1: Yeah. It looks like Iowa Tech 2, 7-16 in a row. So they're in Iowa Tech 2 now.

0: pain. Did you issue any citations, or is this just a warning?
1: No, just a warning.
0: 10-4. Call's cleared. Thank you.

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0: Go for it. 2350.

0: Yeah, I believe the deputies do, and the BPD does. I'll see if one of them can assist. Where do they need to go?
1: Location will be South 8th and Division Street, South 8th and Division.
0: Okay, well,

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Classy Charles, no endorsements, restrictions, FR required. This showing on file. Your birth 1994, Monroe. Looks like he's the defendant, one active NCO with a female, predicted 30.

4, Henry, Charles, Nora, Lincoln, 55, call 0000315. 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

0: 28, go ahead.
1: Iran, Alice Collins. 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I believe she's going to be through California, not Iowa.

Hey, Mel, Lawson Clark, Troy Lincoln Adam Robert King, First Henry Jacari, John Adam Henry, King, Adam, Robert, Ida, first name, no, excuse me, middle name, Dayron, David Adam, Robert Ocean Nora. Date of birth would be 0704-2007, 0704-2007, and all of them tracks up here in a second. Let me throw them in.

0: Special attention tonight to pass southbound from the 12. Correction, I-235 westbound from the 12-mile marker. I-235 westbound from the 12-mile marker. Report of a white Toyota Tundra. License plate, Queen Charles George 607, QCG 607. Caller advising this vehicle is all over the road, unable to maintain lane, traveling at inconsistent speeds. Was last going around 45 to 50 miles per hour. I-235 westbound from the 12-mile marker. White Toyota Tundra, Queen Charles George 607. Inconsistent speeds, unable to maintain lane. If Logan to make your own case, Des Moines State clear at 115.
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1: 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Queen Charles George 607.
0: 10-4, where's that come back to?

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1: Can you add the customer return to my narrative so I can see it?

Yeah, give me just a second. 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

0: 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Can you 10-9?
1: Located over westbound 7.4. Keep an eye on it.
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0: My last name, Victor Ocean Robert Henry Edward Edward Sam, first name Kim, K-I-M. Date of birth will be 05-10-1960, and it comes back 10-2, you can just close the call out for a warning.
1: Is that a male or female out of California?
0: Female. I got a number as well if you want that.

0: 2021, that showing the plate status of return was previously on a gray 2010 Harley Davidson. The RO is a Chase. He does have a motorcycle endorsement, but what's it being returned? I don't know if that's the RO.
1: Again, a barrel look here. It's 8041, 8041. Sorry about that.
0: No, it's okay. I'll run that one.

0: Roden out of Des Moines. Mr. Roden is valid Class A restriction K King. No endorsement. Expires 12/28/1274.
1: Everything's.
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four lanes. He tailgates and then flashes his high beams when he gets behind the vehicle. Again, ID, westbound from the 65, make your own case, casting clear 159.

Durant vehicles was unable to maintain lanes varying speeds against Story County cars southbound I-35 from the 128 or 4038. Sprinter ran while was another varying speeds. Story County Bridge, please hold.

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1: 43, go ahead.
0: That'll be traffic. Highway 92, 63 mile marker. Queen Edward Union 343 QEU 343. My Tyler's not working, just 343.
1: 10-4.

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84 Fifth Mile over the road. Yellow trailer says EESPS on the back. Jasper Clear, 416.

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0: 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I've got both individuals at the residence at this time. Again, it's 17027 250th Street. If you have anybody that can assist.
1: I can check with 497. I believe he's about to go 42, but I can double check with him for sure. 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
0: 10-4.
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0: Jasper County from Cauchy, but I'll call 11, Jasper.
1: Go for it, Jasper.
0: Do you by chance have a deputy en route?

Attention, Ultra Alice Rescue. 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Attention, Ultra Alice Rescue. 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

0: have occupied 46, will be 98 southbound. Iowa plate Queen Ida William 556. He's got a flat tire on the truck and a flat tire on the trailer. He's got help coming. He'll be here for a little bit.
1: 10-4, 6-5-3.

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He has no heart history. 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
1: 185.
0: This track's working for 27s, 28s.

all through Tyler now. It's 34.

0: I am on the phone right now, a female who is at the address of 13545 N Avenue, Parkersburg. Her father needs an ambulance, says that he is unconscious, somewhat breathing. She's concerned that he is going to stop breathing any moment now.
1: Is his age?
0: 79-year-old male. He does have a history of in and out of hospital. He didn't specify medical conditions. He did just get out of the hospital recently for a hip replacement. She is by. I don't know if any units that were available to him that way.
1: Yeah, I'll get Parkersburg patient out.
0: That's worth it for you.

0: 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You advise it's going to be a shop with semis inside. I will get Red Oak Fire dispatch.
1: 10-4, thank you. We'll use R4 TAC 42.

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1: Just checking to see if you have any update on your ambulance crew.
0: It looks like we are getting a crew with a 5-minute delay. So that was a couple of minutes ago. So they should be getting to the station anytime.
1: 10-4, I was just checking. I have a deputy that's on scene. I will let them know. Thank you.
0: 4-6-3-2-5. Thank you.

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They are requesting Red Oaks aerial. Requesting Red Oaks aerial. If you could add us into your patch of our Fire Tech 1 channel, please. I have one responding unit en route now.

0: 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Highway over.
1: I-80 eastbound at the 135. Just took a report of a blue Chevy Silverado on the right shoulder. Ran out of gas. Just needing some assistance. Again, I-80 eastbound at the 135.
0: 10-4, I'll get a truck that way.
1: 10-4, thank you. 707.

0: to be unseen.
1: And as far as just making sure, nobody let me know.

Mills County line headed northbound. Have a red semi with the white trailer with Continental on the side, driving in the fast lane, not allowing other vehicles to pass them. See you make your own case. I'll make clear something for you.

220th Street. Vehicle described as a dark gray or black GMC Denali. Driver has a neon green shirt, driving at a high rate of speed. Brake checking. Again, this will be northbound 218, past 220th, make your own case, 732.

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1: 734.

Officers R1 call in from the Wayne State Special Attention Polk County, I-80 eastbound, excuse me, westbound from the 133, I-80 westbound from the 133 mile marker. Have a traffic complaint on a black 2015 GMC Sierra. Iowa plate given was Lincoln Victor Tom 611, LVT 611. Color advised the truck ran him off the road and flipped him off. Last seen westbound I-80 from the 133. No time delay. Make your own case from Wednesday clear 747.

0: Over highway Alfred.
1: I-35 southbound, somewhere between the 102 exit and we believe the first Ankeny exit. There's a red truck pulling a white enclosed trailer and the shoulder's broken down. Called in by mom, requesting some lights there before help arrives, about 5 minutes or so.
0: 10-4, I'll get a truck headed that way.
1: 2804.

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1: Cedar Falls State took a report of tire tread in the roadway, northbound 32.
0: 10-4, I just removed that.
1: Good work tonight, 8:13.

0: number 911 at 2475 Settlers Trail. Spoke with an elderly female. She advised she did not mean to call. She is fine, and her husband is fine. She says, please do not send anyone out.
1: Sure.

95 from the 124 mile marker in Story County, 935 southbound from the 124. Have a traffic complaint on a white Chevy Tahoe or Suburban. Going to have white plates with navy or black writing, unknown state. Going 100 miles per hour and swerving. Last seen southbound from the 124. No time delay. Make your own case. Wednesday, clear 54.

Parking ambulance, parking ambulance. You're needed at the 33-mile marker, northbound I-35 ramp. And the 33-mile marker, I-35 northbound ramp. Looks like there's a 1050 motorcycle, one injured. 20 car 20 is requesting EMS. Parking clear, 9 o'clock.

0: trailer. No company markings on the trucker trailer. Main trailer plate similar to 557-8389 and 557-8389. Reporting party states the semi is all over the road, going 80 miles per hour, going off into the shoulder and unable to maintain lanes. No time delay, make your own case, 20 Stickler 907.
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0: 3027 155th Street. 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
1: Nice, 5-4.
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0: 9:33.

0: zero. Can I have the expiration on it?
1: Mary Zebra Union 560, expiration 8/26, August the 26th. A gray 2016 Ford F-150 to a William Marrier at St. Charles.
0: Definitely.
1: 933.

80 eastbound from mile marker 88. ID eastbound from the 88. Have a report of a blue international semi pulling a trailer. Callers advising there's smoke coming from the engine area of the semi. Again, I-80 eastbound from the 88. A caller reporting a blue international semi. There's smoke coming from the engine area of the semi. If located, make your own case. Storm Lake, stay clear, 937.

0: Go ahead.
1: We just got a call from, there is a 59-year-old subject that is suicidal. Is at 808 Arnold Street in Glenwood. Again, they just advise that they're extremely suicidal.
0: 10-4, do you know gender, age, any weapon?
1: It was a female. Don't believe that there is any weapons involved. It was a second person calling. They had called them and just wanted to advise us.
0: 10-4, I'll get it out.
1: How do we think, Mr. Rucker?
0: Same time.

0: Miltzer 152, 604 Highway G76 for a 59 year old female that is fell at the back of her head. Warning passed for deputies. We're conscious of breathing out of page 933.
1: From a health center in Omaha. They had the caller on the phone there. I can call back and see if I can get a number.

0: HI Health Clinic at 3135 West Broadway Street. They have a 35-year-old male there in exam room 19. They're advising he needs transported to Mercy Hospital in Council Bluffs. They're requesting an ambulance get paged to transport.
1: Hold your medics dispatched out at 948.
0: So we're 946.

459 I-80 eastbound 164 mile marker. Have a single vehicle accident. Silver Mercedes. Hit some debris. They have a flat tire. They're not in a good spot. Would like a report.

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1: Radiate, Queen, Queen, Lincoln, 483, black 2025 Jeep Grand Cherokee, expires 11/26 of Norwalk.
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0: And Brian is apparently contacted nearing, and he'll be here in 20 minutes.
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0: 395.
1: Last name is Mendoza. Mary Edward Nora. David Ocean Zebra Adam. First is Brian. Boy Robert. Y Young. A Adam and R. Middle Alexis. Adam Lincoln Edward. X-ray I to Sam. Denver, 1999, 4-4, 29, 4-4, 29. This is 29, this is Ed Astrin here on I-35 at Van Wert.
0: 29. Denver, 24 hours.
2: Clipped away. Now the vehicle's passenger mirror is dangling, almost falling off.
3: 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We'll advise them.
2: Copy, thank you.

Clinton County area. Have a broadcast on a reckless driver. And you can disregard.

I removed some debris at the 40 southbound, and I'll be out with the 1046. Iowa 20, Nora, Charles, John, 912.

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1: Good morning, 406. I'm 10-8. I'm just coming south from 36th Street. Can stop out with them.
0: 10-4, 10-58.

0: You guys transferred us a call for something in your county. It's on Highway 59 and River Avenue. There's a Tempe semi-truck with a gray cab. They didn't have a state for the plate, but they gave Lincoln Robert 4164. It's still in your county. It's just following vehicles too closely. Do you guys want to broadcast to your deputies?
1: Negative. It sounds like that kept going. Let me make contact with Story County and see if we can get the complainant's number.
2: Yeah, it's for sure reportable damage on this car, and we're going to do a 1055 investigation as well.
1: 1102.

Story County, this is Des Moines State. Just checking, do you have the complainant on that call that you gave us, reference the hit and run? Polk County and our trooper are out with that vehicle with the 91 southbound.

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0: 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Southbound, I do advise.

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1: 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It's back in service. You can send times, please.
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2: 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Thank you.

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0: When you're available, just a report from Decatur County, southbound 19. Apparently there's a tire in one of the lanes there causing some issues.

0: partners on PDX. He hasn't put it in the CFS. Can you go ahead and give it to us again?
1: Yeah, 10-4. Nora Charles John 912 NCJ 912 Iowa.
0: 10-4. Is there going to be? Never mind. You said it was private. We'll get it started.

0: 7-year-old female is having shortness of breath, needing transported to the ER. Again, Southern Hills Specialty Care, 444 Northwest U Drive for an 85-year-old female, shortness of breath, needing transport to the ER, Quicken and Clear, 1126.
1: Mary, David, 0.

0: William Y. Young, Mary M. Mary, D. David, 0, 6 of 26 to a silver GMC Acadia.
1: Very well, thank you.
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1: I believe 406 establishes she's negative 55. He's dealing with a pretty extreme language barrier. And we're going to figure out what we're going to do for the accident report now.
0: 10-4, 1135.

0: Semi-tired to breathe, the 19 southbound, 10-8.
1: 10-4, 10-8, left 38.
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0: 4 days. Conscious and breathing at time of call. Doctor is out of Clarinda. Felicia has been dispatched.
1: 10-4, 617 South 5th Avenue in Villisca for a 70-year-old male with weakness who hasn't been able to get out of his chair in 4 days.
0: Page count, that is correct.
1: 10-4, 1141.

0: Go Broadway over.
1: 80 westbound between Merle Hay and 2nd Avenue. Closer to 2nd Avenue. The Silverado with the trailer and the excavator on the back, they have a flat tire requesting lights.
0: 10-4, I'll get a truck headed that way.
1: 11-48.

0: And on par 4, call 41. Report of a stolen vehicle just happened. 10 minutes ETA. Reported southbound I-29 from Missouri Valley. Southbound I-29 from Missouri Valley. A gray 2012 Nissan Armada. Gray 2012 Nissan Armada. With license plate Queen Robert Union 117. Queen Robert Union 117. Reporting officer advised no weapons were involved in this. Was just out at the hotel in Missouri Valley. Then the vehicle was just jumped into and taken. Again, it is southbound on I-29, Queen Robert Union 117, gray 2012 Nissan Armada, Harrison County, clear at 1151.
1: Harrison, just confirming, 10-minute ETA, correct?
0: Clear, 10-minute ETA. No weapons were involved. They just jumped into the vehicle and took it. Should be occupied one time.
1: Copy. Certainly stay clear, 1151.
2: Tipper, 1151.

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1: Harrison County, 4341, 1041.
0: R4, call 41 area. Reference that stolen vehicle that was taken from the Super 8 Motel in Missouri Valley. The further information is that it's a single female that took the vehicle. She is believed to be from Omaha. We do not have a description of the vehicle, just a single female that will be driving that stolen vehicle that was taken from Missouri Valley with a huge time delay at this time. She is supposedly from Omaha. Harrison County clear. 1210.

Carcana ambulance, any available units. Carcana ambulance, any available units. 117 Mateer Drive, apartment 28. 59-year-old female is feeling ill. Male caller stated that she is going to need assistance getting onto the gurney. Again, 117 Mateer Drive, apartment 28. 59-year-old female, not feeling well. Clear getting clear, 1211.

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0: 268.
1: Was Highway Hill Priority out with this 1046 80 eastbound about the 1:45?

0: 268. I'm sure it doesn't ring a bell this morning, though.
1: 10-4. He's got a flat tire on a trailer. He's got a truck. He's going to go get it fixed and be right back. 7-10-8.
0: 10-4, 1221.

0: negative, no calls. 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
1: Thank you very much.
0: 10-4.

0: I'll be transporting 1 mil from the Clark Union line to the LEC. Sorry, mileage is going to be 37231, 37231.
1: 10-4.

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0: Page Comm, I have a request for a welfare check. I have deputies en route. Address off of this male's driver's license is 202 East 6th Street. We have not gotten that address confirmed. Male part was released in the hospital yesterday. Family is unable to make contact. I have dispatched Ballistic Rescue.
1: Okay, we'll page out Clarinda to 202 East 6th Avenue in Villisca.

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1: David William Adam George, DWAG. And can you start a call for service? I'm at Southeast 116th and Southeast 36th with this vehicle.
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1: 10-4.
0: 1233.

Park in the ambulance. You need it at 610 Griffith Street in Woodburn. 610 Griffith Street in Woodburn. 74-year-old female stated she had fallen last night and injured her leg. Again, it's going to be 610 Griffith Street, Woodburn. 74-year-old female fell last night and injured her leg. Park County Clear, 1236.

the vehicles. One is a blue SUV, unknown make or model. 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Traveling at a high rate of speed, we've been in traffic. 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
1: 10-4, your plate, Paul Lincoln Adam 250. It's going to be a gray 2025 Chevy Trax, 2 of 27.
0: Paul Lincoln Adam 258. Should come back from a white Fortis Edition.
1: 10-4, that is a white 2010 Ford Expedition to a subject out of Linville. It is 1074.

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1: Yeah. 10-4.

10-4. 1241. 406. 459 is advising 10-2 language barrier.

one meat across from the specialty caterer. They want meat across from the specialty caterer. A 89-year-old male. He is very quick. Also, a low blood pressure. In fact, they advised at me in reading. He did the SWO code. So the 001 power and the school unit.

Attention all car special, attention Dallas County and Westcom. Report of a reckless driver, a white Jeep Wagoneer all over the road, struck the barrier, has struck a cone. It's eastbound from the 113. Plate given is George, Robert, Adam, Nora, Tom, Henry, Mary, Grant, H.M. It is a white 2024 Jeep Wagoneer. We're getting multiple calls on it. Reckless driving, just passing the 114 eastbound. If located, make your own case. Dallas is clear at 1249.

0: 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The 106 ramp stopped in the travel portion here.
1: 204, 1255.

0: 320 between the Webster County line and the 140 exit eastbound. I do have my deputy headed out there from the office here in Webster City. Just 43 in case you get calls.
1: Never, thank you.

Star 1 call from Cedar Rapids State. Cedar Rapids State, I just took a call from a driver on Highway 146 heading north. They're by Searsboro now. RP states this vehicle is all over the roadway, and we do not have a deputy that's available in that area. Wondering if 256 could maybe head south on 146.

0: 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It's a silver Chevy Trailblazer.
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2: 182, same traffic.
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0: 256 en route or not.
1: Jennifer, he was made aware he's southbound now from Grinnell. Do you have an updated location?
0: Right between Grinnell and Searsboro is all I can say on Highway 146. I'm going to get a little bit more information on the caller that's behind him, what he's driving.

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1: Go ahead, Propashik.
0: I was on 911. Reference a reckless semi eastbound from about the 179 now. Is that what you had also?
1: Negative. We're on Highway 46.
0: 10-4. All officers, Des Moines State, I-80 eastbound from the 178, correction 179, eastbound I-80 from the 179. Have a semi all over the road, traveling about 20 miles per hour. It's going to be a white cab semi with a white box trailer. This is EDOS on the back. No further description. Caller advice, going shoulder to shoulder, varying speed, only about 20 miles per hour. Appears like the driver tried to stop, but then continued eastbound. Power is no longer behind the vehicle. Make no case to Wednesday clear, 1311.

Nora Victor 499. RP said it was a white Chevy pickup. This one comes back as a Nissan. It was swerving all over. If located, make your own case. Dallas is clear at 1312.

phone calls now of parties reporting a white semi with a white trailer, a red logo on the top back right of the trailer. The semi's all over the road, hit the guardrail, almost gotten into the ditch a couple of times now. If located, make your own case. Cedar Rapids, stay clear of 1316.

lasers on. He's all over the road. He about took out some cones through the construction zone in that area. Again, at the one I-29 northbound, white semi all over the road. Ida King 5244, 10 mile 1322, Fremont County clear.

Clark County Ambulance. Clark County Ambulance. You're needed at 2681 210th Avenue. 2681 210th Avenue. 70-year-old male with weakness and is sick. Getting Clark County Ambulance. You're needed at 2681 210th Avenue. 70-year-old male, weakness and sick. 1330.

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2: 10-4, 106 eastbound, just past, just east of the overpass.
1: Copy that. Throw me on it and I'll head that way.
2: 10-4.
0: 153, I'm coming from Des Moines, so it's going to take me a little bit, but I'm head that way.
1: You're all good. I'll see what they want to do, either Stewart or DeSoto, and I'll let you know. I may get two of them going and then get the other two later.
0: 10-4.

0: Oh, he can head that way as well to assist y'all on the motorist assist at the 106. He's got a Tahoe with no cage in it that can help transport a couple.
1: 10-4, we'll advise 436, 1335.
0: 10-4, and he is coming from West Des Moines.
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1: Go ahead for Dallas.
0: Dallas County, if your deputy is available, 436 advised, it'd be great. We could get all the persons off the interstate at once.
1: 10-4, he's headed that way.
0: Dallas, sorry about that. Can you repeat, please?
1: 10-4, our deputy is headed that way to help out.
0: 10-4, 1337.

0: I believe she may be on the phone with you guys.
1: 10-4, in case she's not, 153 was just going to transport one to Waukee to get another vehicle. Your deputy can disregard any transport, however, it might need traffic control to switch vehicles over in the near future.
0: Copy.
1: 1352.

0: 157.
1: You can go ahead and close that call for service tower, please. Thank you.
0: 1354.

white semi that we were getting the calls on earlier today. He's wanting to know if your trooper over in the Grinnell area would be able to go westbound on I-80 over by the 182, maybe a mile west from there, to see if there was some guardrails that were damaged over there. He believes he's found that semi.

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1: 48.
0: David, David, Frank, 6562. David, David, Frank, 6562.

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0: 8-2 of 64 to 3-3 to a Vicky Lynn Clayton. 8-2 of 67 showing a valid operators 8 of 30, 1074.
1: That's my thanks.
0: 10-4, 14-09. Ten 4-5-12, 14-09.
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1: 10-4-406 Des Moines, 1050.
2: Westbound at the 147, go ahead.
1: 10-4 westbound at the 136, semi versus white Malibu. We have spoken to the people in the Malibu. They are not injured. Both vehicles are on the right shoulder.
2: 10-4 route.
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0: Copy, Hamilton. Thank you.

0: both on the left shoulder, not the right. Jeff 4. And it looks like traffic's going pretty slow there. Backed up to the east mix already. Jeff 4. Did the caller advise if both are drivable? They did not. The people in the Malibu said they got hit pretty hard. From the angle, I can't tell of any damage with this angle. Looks like the semi is drivable, though.
1: Okay, I'll advise when I get on scene shortly.
0: 1419.

airport fire. There is a medical emergency on the ramp at gate 25. Again, ramp level, jet bridge 25. A UNIFI employee is sick and currently laying on the ground. All units switch to TAC 8.

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0: Shaking her. 22.

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And he's wearing a helmet. It's located in Maker and Case Bell Square 1427.

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1: And I think he is requesting 256 minutes that way.

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1: 406.
0: Do you have the 28 for this car that was hit already?
1: 10-4, we do. Just checking. Do you need a tow number?
0: Negative. Private tow.
1: 10-4, 1431.
2: 153. This individual is getting another car. She'll be heading out to the 106 to pick up her companions. Westside Auto Pros, private tow is coming out to get that car, so it should be removed here in a half hour. Should be 1024, 10-8.
1: 10-4, 1431.

Okay. Have a traffic complaint on a Johnston public school bus, the yellow school bus. It was fishtailing and almost hit a couple of vehicles. Caller is concerned. Eastbound from Merle Hay. No time delay, make your own case. 26 clear, 1433.

0: I'll let him go ahead. Check and see if Highway Helper is available to check on a motorist assist. Subject has a flat tire. They have a spare and they're almost out of fuel. They're southbound I-35 in 61 or so. 1661.
1: Is that clear here from the 136-1050?
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0: void appliance. They advise somebody brought a bag to the back dumpster and it's full of items. They're wanting to see if anything has been stolen.
1: Stand for it.

Potential officer, special attention, Story County, I-35, northbound 113 mile, about 114 mile marker, have a red pickup in and out of traffic, driving at a high rate of speed, cutting off other drivers, make your own case in the wind, stay clear, 1456.

0: 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Queen Sam Boyd 864. We're on 2572 Highway 169.
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0: I believe it was a Methodist.
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1: 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Thank you.

0: at 1326 Roland Avenue in Sheraton, and 1326 Roland Avenue. Have an 80-year-old female that fell and can't get up. She's conscious and breathing and talking. She's in between houses there. Call her as a neighbor. 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
1: I will get medical to 1326 Roland Avenue. Lucas County clear 1503.
0: Wayne State clear, Champagne.

0: Redline 292. I'll be using 403's patrol vehicle for this shift.
1: Still working 14.

Union 188YAU. Tailgating and weaving in and out of traffic and driving with the hazards on. Southbound from the 112. No time delay. Make your own case to Wednesday clear 1527.

0: mile marker, northbound from the 52. Traffic complaint on a white Chrysler Town & Country van with Minnesota plates unknown balance. Caller advises the vehicle is going 15 miles per hour over the speed limit, brake checking, and almost hit them. Northbound from the 52, no time delay, make your own case, 20 stay clear, 1532.
1: What other, 1742?
2: 137, 1042, 1532.

and 2nd Avenue or State Street here in Ankeny. I got an oversized load escort truck that has run out of gas at the intersection, blocking up everything. I'm either going to make a decision to push them out of the way, or they've got gas they're trying to get here. 10-4-1535. Des Moines Week, I'll be a plane to Tennessee.

David Edward R. Robert S. Sam O. Ocean and Nora. First name Tina, T-I-N-A. Middle name Marie. DOB is 1987-0914. 1987-0914.

Tennessee plate was 02538, not on file. And then Tina Marie Anderson's 914/86 is not on file. Year of birth is 1987, 914/1987. And on that 28, it's 02, there's two A's vertically, then 538.

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0: Park, M. Mary, E. Edward, J. John, I. Ida, A. Adam. First name, two parts, C. Charles, E. Edward, S. Sam, A. Adam, Robert. Second part, G. George, E. Edward, O. Ocean, G. Victor, A. Adam, N. Nora, N. Nora, I. Ida. Date of birth, 1995-0816.
1: 10-4.

0: 22.292. Is ISP 450 working?
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0: Multiple last name, C. Charles R. Robert, U. Union, Z. Zebra, second part, C. Charles R. Robert, U. Union, Z. Zebra. First name, two parts, M. Mary, A. Adam, R. Robert, T. Tom, I. Ida, R. Robert, second part, S. Sam, A. Adam, N. Nora, T. Tom, I. Ida, A. Adam, G. George, O. Ocean. Date of birth, 1990, 0415,
1: 1990, 0415. And this is
0: a
1: male or female?
0: Male.
1: Alright, just wanted to make sure. Thank you.
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1: 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I just spoke to a DOT maintenance worker. None of the stoplights in DeSoto are working. Two of them are right at the interstate, but none of the stoplights. There's three different sets that are not working in DeSoto.
0: All right, Chantel.

0: not stopping, Highway 69 southbound.
1: 10-4, not stopping. Are we calling this an 80?
0: Not yet. Speed 55.
1: 10-4.

0: 69 southbound, coming up on state 152.
1: 69 southbound, coming up on state 152 with a yellow 2015 Ford Mustang, Paul Norah Charles 621, 10 of 2026.

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1: And we're stopping.
2: Clark County's going to have psych set at 69 and Town Line, Highway 69 and Town Line in Osceola.
1: Kevin, did you come to a stop?

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I don't see any officers at Altoona Fires out here. They got two lanes blocked off with a big truck and coned. I'm just rolling up.

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0: 10-4, we're allowed to PM2.
2: L2 is on scene. He's way up there. I haven't talked to him yet. I don't know if they're taking this or I'll advise.

Edward R. Robert R. Robert Y. Young, first name James Constantine, middle initial A. Adam for Anthony. 1983-11-16, 1983-11-16.

0: Alright, sorry about that delay. Lots of sound delays. James Anthony, Terry out of Davenport, 609 X-ray, X-ray 0956. Valid class C fires 11 to 2033, 11 to 2033, Houston 74.
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1: Last name T. Tommy Edward R. Robert R. Robert Y. Young. First name Stephen S. Sam T. Tom E. Edward V. Victor E. Edward. And Nora, middle initial A for Allen. 1954-06-26. 1954-06-26.

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1: H1 to my state, R1 call 11, go ahead.
2: Steve, a truck that's en route to assist with traffic control, ID is found around the 142.7, ISB on scenes requesting they sit just east of the bypass to help slow traffic down. Just east of the bypass to help slow traffic down.
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0: Come on, thank you.
1: You're welcome. 1619.
2: 3382. I'm just getting on scene. You want me up there?

Des Moines 30, I'm out with 33. I have 228 of United to the call for service for the accident. First plate, Iowa, Edward Zebra King 220, Edward Zebra King 220 on a blue Mazda CX-5. The other one's going to be a Honda, maybe Pilot. I'll get you the plate.

0: anywhere, or do you have a lane open?
1: I think we're good on light. And I think ADC's going to take the accident.
0: Sure. I'll be 10-8 then.

0: who fell and has a bleeding head injury. She is conscious and breathing in 1646 K and 366.
1: Hello, subject was transported to.
2: Now, if you can call out Tuna Fire and see if they can tell you, appreciate it.
1: Have a

0: Went for 30.
1: I'm just going to check to see if he's available for a motorist assist, ID eastbound, near the 162.5 camper that blew a tire around the outside shoulder. They have the tools and tire to change it, just needing some lights for traffic control.

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1: 33.
0: Did you say 160? What was that again? I'm headed that way. I can help him.
1: 162.5. 162.5 on the outside shoulder eastbound.
0: 10-4, I'll take that.
1: 10-4, thank you.
2: Good morning, 33, thank you. I'm trying to get over to Dallas Fields, do some evidence for the night. Thank you.

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1: Yeah, no problem. 1631.
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0: So I'm on the on-ramp to 80 behind a red Zuma with a tanker truck right now. There's not any smoke or fire, but it's south into the trouble portion.
1: Got it.
2: Oh, am I

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1: 10-4, there's going to be lane blockage. There'll be a GMC pickup, unknown, others.
0: 10-4, I'll get somebody started. Okay, 43.

0: a call, or, yeah, Clark County, I-35 North 34, I-35 North, Mom River 34. Report a 1050 PD only with lane blockage, GMC truck versus unknown other.
1: 10-4, right away.
0: 10-4, thank you.
2: We haven't done so. Can we expedite a wrecker? Because we are in the middle of this on-ramp lane. Go ahead and do a trip. He's empty. It's a non-flammable load. The only thing that's leaking is he's got a punctured fuel tank on the tractor.

0: his whole transmission's on the ground. And we're blocking the on-ramp here.
1: 10-4.

0: 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It would be 23, just through 43, all lanes of traffic are open.
1: 10-4-23 and all lanes of traffic are open.

0: You can count you to four.
1: I believe you heard it, and I have advice you move party. Thank you, guys.
0: 09 120th Street in Lorimer. 3209 120th Street.
1: 10-4, I'll head that way after I clear this stop.
0: 10-4.

0: Lieutenant Trevor.
1: Four, you did hear that we can send 22 on that incomplete 911.
2: Temporary.

On 387. This year 43, that vehicle's going to be moved to the off-ramp at the 36. It is drivable, but not drivable for very far. Driver wanted to get off the interstate to move his stuff out of there whenever his friend gets here.

Attention all officers, special attention IED eastbound mile marker 83, IED eastbound mile marker 83, Guthrie County Deputy took a report of a reckless driver heading eastbound on I-80, license plate given N4Z988 through Kentucky, was passing people at a high rate of speed, time delay of 10 minutes, strong upstate clear 1658.

a reckless slash road rage incident, 80 westbound of the 168, 80 westbound of the 168. Caller reports a maroon Dodge Ram and black Chevy Silverado. One of them passed him in the median, and now they have him boxed in. The Dodge did exit at 168. Dodge did exit at 168. License plates given Queen William Charles 599, QWC 599, and King Mary William 277, King Mary William 277 again. Passed him in the median and then boxed him in. If located in Migro, in case, I'm going to take clear 1704.

0: to my location. Truck just went in the ditch and came back on to the ramp.
1: 10-4.
2: Good morning, 292. We'll be en route after this stop.
1: Perfect. Thank you. I was just going to call you.

0: Ensign 4, I'm out till 2030.
1: Tower, are you able to check exit westbound near the 140 H-104 SI, male on a bike at about 1702 on the shoulder?
0: 10-4,

0: the 1.3-7. As far as my 1050 goes, the 28 on that vehicle is going to be Mary A. Adam R. Robert 730. If you want to add, that's my call.
1: 10-4, your original caller, did you want me to start another one for that one that went off into the ditch and then came back up?
0: That's going to be for my original call. You can before you can give that.

0: 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Or you can give that to 292, either way.
1: 10-4, thank you. I'll start another one.

Tracker 186. Report of a white tractor trailer with main license plate 5677698. 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Caller advised it says ITS Logistics and NR Trucking LLC. Again, ID eastbound from mile marker 186. If located, make your own case. Cedar Rapids State Clear 1711.

0: 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Expires in 22. Do I have the right plate?
1: Correction, John, Tom, 095.
0: 10-4.
2: Can you just mark one mile marker sign down and significant damage to a stop ahead sign? It's all on the east side of this exit ramp.
1: Thank you.
0: 10-4.

0: 10-4, I'll put you guys on that. 10-50, we did get a call from one of the involved parties. It's two vehicles, dump truck versus a Ram pickup. No injuries. They're all on the outside shoulder at about the 136.5 westbound.
1: 10-4, I'll be around.

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L, Lincoln. E, Edward. X, X-ray. Middle name, J. J, John. A, Adam. Y, Young. Last name, Johnson. J, John. O, Ocean. H, Henry. N, Nora. S, Sam. O, Ocean. N, Nora. 1990-0930. 1990-0930.

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0: M1 47, I was going to fire, it was going to be 1024, myself and 30 are still providing lights while Mid-Iowa's trying to get the truck hooked up.
1: 10-4, 1724.

I'm going to 27 by OLN. It's going to be the driver of my truck. You can add it to my call. It's going to be 249-C-Charles-C-Charles-4225-249-CC-4225. I don't need it back.

0: Des Moines, 387.
1: 387.
0: The driver of my vehicle said that he is going to drive his truck back to his house, take the back roads. I will be

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They're on the shoulder. I think 457 is going to stand by until fire department comes back and gets this tub of fuel or whatever they're going to do with it. I'm going to be 10-24, 10-8.

So apparently no one's exactly sure what to do with this open receptacle. One of the firemen suggested calling HydroClean or SafetyClean, if you're familiar with either of those.

left lane of the eastbound lane completely blocked. Vehicles involved are at least two semis, a truck, and a car. Unknown injuries at this time.

0: fuel, that did say if fire was able to put enough oil dry in a container to absorb most of it, they should be able to just take it to their shop.
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0: Go for it.

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0: 323, Adam Paul, 9194. Repeating 323, AP, 9194. I don't need a red back. You can just add it.
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0: Four legs.
1: Norwalk 1930.

0: for your 43, the other party involved in this harassment call called in, and he's sitting there waiting for you to get there because he wants his phone back.
1: 10-4, I'll be there in about 2 minutes.
0: 10-4, thank you. 1858.